I don't know about you, but I'm not always crazy about having to wait. I just as soon get answers right away for whatever I think I need or want or whatever I'm dealing with in life at the time. King David said in Psalm 40, I waited patiently for the Lord. He turned to me and heard my cry, lifted me out of a slimy pit, out of the mud and mire, and set my feet on a rock and gave me a firm place to stand. The waiting, it was worth it because God acted and put him in a good and firm place. And we read in Psalm 130, verse 5, I wait for the Lord, my whole being waits, and in his word I put my hope. And that's what we heard from Shane and Shane from Psalm 130. I will wait for you on Evening Praise. Also, One Sonic Society and God, you are my God. Stay tuned for teaching. We're just about ready for that. Coming up in a few minutes, we'll start at 8, Dr. Mark Jobe and Bold Steps. Here's Lindy Kofor with Josh Aaron and Revival Generation.

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Then you can start listening to all those great Moody teaching programs anytime, anywhere.

study in the book of Ruth. Through this timeless narrative, Pastor Philip shows how God uses ordinary believers to shine in a dark world. 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I'm Wayne Shepherd. Be sure to join us tomorrow for Know the Truth. Today's program was produced and sponsored by Know the Truth Incorporated. Jesus said, "You shall know the truth, and the truth shall make you free."

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Well, Psalm 30, 11 and 12 says, "You have turned my mourning into dancing for me. You have taken off my sackcloth and clothed me with joy so that my soul may sing praise to you and not be silent." I hope you're singing praise to the Lord this afternoon. Next up in music, Joseph O'Brien and I Feel Like Home on KJOL.

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0: Good afternoon. It is a rainy Thursday afternoon, 3 o'clock. I'm Kurt Neuswanger. 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

Amanda Jansen, Beauty in My Praise. Hey, tonight on Breakpoint, John Stone Street says religious freedom rests on convictions about human dignity, neighbor love, and the limits of government. That's Breakpoint at 5:30. Here's Elevation Worship and the Sons of Sunday, which is kind of a supergroup featuring Elevation pastor Steve Furtick and Elevation worship leader Chris Brown and Chandler Moore and Brandon Lake and Leland and Pat Barrett. One More Day on KJOL. I'm a sinner. Grace is still